0: Adrian Nunez, two-step in HGV1 and Ellie Goulding plays
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0: Loving that, Breland. My truck, HGV one, the weekend's on, and Robert Palmer.
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1: A couple and their teenage daughter have died after getting into difficulty off the Sussex coast. Emergency services were seen in Shoreham-by-Sea near the RNLI station yesterday afternoon. Sussex Police Chief Superintendent James Collis says the force believe the family entered the water from land for a swim.
2: Tragically, despite the best efforts of paramedics, three people, a man, a woman and a teenage girl, were sadly confirmed deceased. A younger girl has been taken to hospital and is in critical condition.
1: A British couple have died after a helicopter crash in Greece during their honeymoon. Marie Ebert and her husband Alex Cromie died alongside their pilot Georgios Rykos. Andy Burnham is continuing his vow to end rough sleeping in England. The Prime Minister's pledged to get everyone in for Christmas. And the Queen says it was difficult to keep the King's cancer diagnosis a secret before it was announced. From Radio News Hub, I'm Lucy Gorman-Lay.
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1: Sunny spells developing widely. However, heavy frequent showers across Scotland will spread throughout the day. A high of 23 degrees Celsius.
0: Now, Craig Patterson

0: shout out your mates. And if you've got something to say about the boss, then this is your moment. Fancy it? 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

Sweet Aura, hot right now. HGV one. This weather's a little bit different. This time last week, we're nearly reaching 36 degrees. It's about 20 degrees cooler this week. Much better. 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

0: Dylan Gossett, Cole at HGV1 and Billy Idol play soon.
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1: Three people from the same family have died after getting into difficulty off the Sussex coast.
2: Emergency services were called to reports of four people in difficulty in the water close to Shoreham Fort. Sussex Police supported His Majesty's Coast Guard and the RNLI as all four people were brought ashore.
1: That's Sussex Police Chief Superintendent James Collis. He says the force believe they entered the water from land for a swim. A younger girl from the same family is in a critical condition in hospital. The Prime Minister's pledge to get everyone in for Christmas. Andy Burnham is continuing his vow to end rough sleeping. A British couple on their honeymoon have died after a helicopter crash in Greece. Marie Ebert and her husband Alex Cromie died, as well as the pilot Georgios Rakos. And F1 driver Lewis Hamilton has confirmed his relationship with Kim Kardashian in pictures on Instagram. From Radio News Hub, I'm Lucy Gorman-Leigh.
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1: Sunny spells developing widely. However, heavy frequent showers across Scotland will spread throughout the day. A high of 23 degrees Celsius.
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HGV one. 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
1: Couple and their teenage daughter have died after getting into difficulty off the Sussex coast. Emergency services were seen in Shoreham by sea near the RNLI station yesterday afternoon. Sussex Police Chief Superintendent James Collis says the force believe the family entered the water from land for a swim.
2: Tragically, despite the best efforts of paramedics, three people were sadly confirmed deceased. A younger girl has been taken to hospital and is in critical condition.
1: Andy Burnham is continuing his vow to end rough sleeping in England. The Prime Minister's pledge to get everyone in for Christmas. Air quality improvements in London's ultra-low emission zone has been linked to improved lung growth in children. That's according to a study from Queen Mary University of London. And cash doesn't seem to be king. Notes and coins are only expected to make up 4% of payments by 2035. From Radio News Hub, I'm Lucy Gorman-Lee.
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1: Sunny spells developing widely, however, heavy frequent showers across Scotland will spread throughout the day. A high of 23 degrees Celsius.
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Everything But the Girl, Missing, HGV one. You got Craig. Do you know what? I must have been tired today. Coming into work this morning, I thought I'd put a nice change of clothes on, as you do before you start the night shift. And I'm wandering around the bedroom going, do you know what? I'm sure I've put my underwear somewhere. I've got my jeans, got my socks, got my jumper. 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I'm looking around for them. Realised I was actually wearing them. So there you go. There's no hope for me today, is there at all? Kill

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2: A couple and their teenage daughter have died after getting into difficulty off the Sussex coast. Emergency services were seen in Shoreham by Sea near the RNLI station yesterday afternoon. Sussex Police Chief Superintendent James Collis says the force believe the family entered the water from land for a swim.
3: Tragically, despite the best efforts of paramedics, three people were sadly confirmed deceased. A younger girl has been taken to hospital and is in critical condition.
2: Andy Burnham is continuing his vow to end rough sleeping in England. The Prime Minister's pledge to get everyone in for Christmas. Air quality improvements in London's ultra-low emission zone has been linked to improved lung growth in children. That's according to a study from Queen Mary University of London. And cash doesn't seem to be king. Notes and coins are only expected to make up 4% of payments by 2035. From Radio News Hub, I'm Lucy Gorman-Lee.
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2: Sunny spells developing widely, however, heavy frequent showers across Scotland will spread throughout the day. A high of 23 degrees Celsius.
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2: 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I'm Peter T. Join me on the highway Sunday from 7. 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
1: Three people from the same family have died after getting into difficulty off the Sussex coast.
2: Emergency services were called to reports of four people in difficulty in the water close to Shoreham Fort. Sussex Police supported His Majesty's Coast Guard and the RNLI as all four people were brought ashore.
1: A younger girl from the same family is in a critical condition in hospital. UK inflation figures are set to be released later today, with higher energy prices expected to push the rate up. It comes amid fears the summer's record heat waves may also start putting pressure on food costs. The UK will get its first meaningful rain for a long time, according to the Met Office, but warns that it's not going to solve the drought situation overnight. It follows a summer of heat waves and dry weather, which have left many areas facing water shortages. And Formula One driver Lewis Hamilton has confirmed his relationship with Kim Kardashian in pictures on Instagram. That's the latest from Radio News Hub. I'm Ben Monse.
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1: A mix of sunshine and showers today. Rain will soon clear from the far southeast of England while gradually easing across northern Scotland. Thunder and hail possible in the north, highs of 24 degrees.
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1: A couple and their teenage daughter have died after getting into difficulty off the Sussex coast. Sussex Police Chief Superintendent James Collis says the force believe the family entered the water from land for a swim.
2: Tragically, despite the best efforts of paramedics, three people, a man, a woman, and a teenage girl, were sadly confirmed deceased. A younger girl has been taken to hospital and is in critical condition.
1: Prime Minister Andy Burnham has pledged to get everyone sleeping rough in England off the streets for Christmas. The government is committing £102 million for immediate support this winter to combat homelessness. That's on top of the £340 million announced last month. The latest UK inflation figures are being released later today, with the rate expected to climb. Rising energy costs are expected to contribute to the increase. And cash doesn't seem to be king anymore. Notes and coins are only expected to make up 4% of payments by 2035, according to UK Finance. From Radio News Hub, I'm Ben Monse.
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1: A mix of sunshine and showers today. Rain will soon clear from the far southeast of England while gradually easing across northern Scotland. Thunder and hail possible in the north, highs of 24 degrees.
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Shane Wildlands in the rush hour. Well, that's very appropriate. We are a station made for truckers after all. Hopefully you're not caught in a rush hour just at the moment. But if you are, we'll end. We'll keep you entertained, I promise. Right, let's get on Milky just the way you are. And here's Benson Boone, Cry. Well, I mean, if you ask Dark, well, you might want to. This is HGV1.

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3: England cricket captain Joe Root says he'll not make huge changes ahead of the first Rothesay Series test match against Pakistan at Headingley.
4: I don't think there's a huge amount that we need to change. I think it's small things that will make a big difference. And it's not about ripping it up. I think it's about keeping a lot of the good stuff that we've been doing for a period of time and that Ben and Baz built for a long while.
3: Root is back as captain after replacing the retiring Ben Stokes. Premier League chief executive Richard Masters has accused embattled FIFA president Gianni Infantino of pressing the self-destruct button over failed plans to sell stakes in the World Cup. Rodri says he wants to feel that excitement again after completing his £65.4 million move to Barcelona from Manchester City. The midfielder, who was named player of the tournament as he captained Spain to World Cup glory this summer, put pen to paper on a four-year contract with the Catalan Giants yesterday. And Bayern Munich winger Jamal Musiala has revealed he's suffering from treatable absent seizures after he collapsed on the pitch yesterday for the second time in 4 days.
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0: the answer to a question in a pub quiz I was at the other night. Who did the original of Valerie? There they are, the Zootons. The Zootons. So if you're ever at a pub quiz and you get asked that question, you can remember I told you, and you can credit me with all the prizes that you might win at your pub quiz. And hopefully, there'll be lots and lots of alcohol.
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2: Latest from the My Travel newsroom, I'm Luca Marshall. Starting this morning on the A31, which remains closed in both directions in Hampshire between the M27 and the A338 at Ringwood. It's due to the wildfire presence that's there at the moment, so will remain closed for the rest of the week. The A303 also remains closed westbound between the A358 at Horton Cross and the A30. It's due to a serious vehicle fire yesterday, which also spread to surrounding verges. Delays on the A36 in Salisbury as well this morning due to roadworks. That's between the A30 junction and the A360. Whilst on the M62, both east and westbound carriageways seeing delays up to 10 minutes or so. That's between junctions 36 and 37 due to continued bridge repair work. In Scotland, the A78 Dunlop Street remains closed up to the junction with the A8 due to those continued roadworks, and the A74M southbound junction 9 Oslip also remains closed due to roadworks today. That's the latest. I'm Luca Marshall.
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0: me. I'm here every morning.
1: Yep, yep.
0: Every morning. I'm doing this. I know. Every morning. I won't let you down. I am here with you. We are on the journey together. You're doing, granted, all the grafting and all the hard work. I'm literally looking after the tunes. But it's what I know what to do, right? So I'm going to play you some amazing tunes. Cranberries, yes. Good Charlotte, yes. Blake Shelton's coming as well. You see, we've got all the songs you know and love. We're made for truckers, powered by Truckfest. 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
3: Staff at a Norfolk haulage firm are taking their case to court in a dispute over payments they say they're still owed. The legal action follows problems at the operator and once again highlights the human impact when a haulage business runs into financial trouble, with drivers and other staff potentially left out of pocket. Meanwhile, there's been some welcome progress on plans to improve the A75 and A77 in Scotland. Transport groups have welcomed movement on upgrades to the two key freight routes, which carry a huge amount of traffic heading to and from ferry ports, with hauliers long calling for safer roads and more reliable journey times. And a transport manager has come under fire after failing to provide what was described as even a basic level of compliance. It's another reminder that the transport manager's role isn't just a name on an operator license. They're responsible for making sure things like driver's hours, maintenance and vehicle operations are being managed properly. That's the latest HGV1 Haulage News.
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Mr. Dunby, there's the Cranberries and Dreams. Right, Good Charlotte, Girls and Boys coming soon. Blake Shelton and Post Malone are on. Pour Me a Drink. Before we do that, though, here's a song that actually is Bar Bar Black Sheep. And now I've told you that, when you hear this song forevermore, you will always go, oh yeah, it's Bar Bar Black Sheep. See what I mean? Gotcha, Kimbra. Somebody that I used to know. HGV1.

Nice, the Modern Rogues and having a good time. We are having a good time. We're on the air across the UK. We're made for the trucking and haulage community. 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We are HGV1. Remember that name. That's what you've got to tell your mates. You've found a radio station just for trucking, just for haulage. It's HGV1.

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1: A couple and their teenage daughter have died after getting into difficulty in the water off Shoreham-by-Sea in West Sussex. Sussex Police Chief Superintendent James Collis says the force believes the family entered the water for a swim.
2: I know this incident will have had a profound effect on the community, and inquiries are ongoing alongside our partners to understand the full details.
1: A younger girl remains in critical condition in hospital. The Prime Minister says the government will launch a national drive to offer every rough sleeper a route off the streets by Christmas. Andy Burnham says the approach will attempt to repeat the Everyone In scheme used during the coronavirus pandemic. The rate of consumer prices index inflation rose to 2.9% in July, the Office for National Statistics said. The rate's up from a 15-month low of 2.6% in June and is the highest rate since March. And showers are bringing some much-needed rain to parts of the UK today, but the Met Office says it won't end drought conditions overnight. Forecasters say the rain will be hit and miss. From Radio News Hub, I'm Ben Monte.
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1: A mix of sunshine and showers today. Rain will soon clear from the far southeast of England while gradually easing across northern Scotland. Thunder and hail possible in the north, highs of 24 degrees.
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5: With the latest from the My Travel Newsroom, I'm Luca Marshall. Starting on the A31, which remains closed again today in both directions in Hampshire. It's between the M27 and the A338 at Ringwood due to the continued threat of wildfires there. The A303 is also closed still westbound between the A358 at Horton Cross and the A30. Again, due to the risk of wildfires after yesterday's vehicle fire. The A36 is also currently closed in Wiltshire in both directions between the A360 and the A30. It's due to some emergency gas repairs that are taking place there. M6 southbound, one lane closed on the entry slip at Junction 20. That's due to a broken down vehicle. M1 northbound, two lanes currently closed between 16 and 18 at Northampton due to an accident. Delays here of around 10 to 15 minutes or so. A1 northbound, we have one lane closed between the A639 and the M62 at Pontefract. That is due to a vehicle fire. In Scotland, the A78 Dunlop Street is closed again today up to the junction with the A8 due to those roadworks. The A74M Junction 9 southbound Oslip also remains closed due to roadworks. And we're seeing delays right now also at the A9 at the Kier roundabout. That's due to a broken down vehicle. That's the latest. I'm Luca Marshall.
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4: With the latest from the My Travel Newsroom, I'm Luca Marshall. Starting on the A31, which remains closed again today in both directions in Hampshire. It's between the M27 and the A338 at Ringwood due to the continued threat of wildfires there. The A303 is also closed still westbound between the A358 at Horton Cross and the A30, again due for the risk of wildfires after yesterday's vehicle fire. The A36 is also currently closed in Wiltshire in both directions between the A360 and the A30. It's due to some emergency gas repairs that are taking place there. M6 southbound, one lane closed on the entry slip at junction 20. That's due to a broken down vehicle. M1 northbound, two lanes currently closed between 16 and 18 at Northampton due to an accident. Delays here of around 10 to 15 minutes or so. A1 northbound, we have one lane closed between the A639 and the M62 at Pontefract. That is due to a vehicle fire. In Scotland, the A78 Dunlop Street is closed again today up to the junction with the A8 due to those roadworks. The A74M junction 9 southbound Oslip also remains closed due to roadworks, and we're seeing delays right now also at the A9 at the Kier roundabout. That's due to a broken down vehicle. That's the latest. I'm Luca Marshall.
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0: And Hold Me Now at HGV1. Next up, Third Eye Blind, Semi-Charmed Life. And Luke has got your travel news. First, though, before we do travel, let's do sport for a Wednesday.
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2: England cricket captain Joe Root says he'll not make huge changes ahead of the first Rothesay Series test match against Pakistan at Headingley.
3: I don't think there's a huge amount that we need to change. I think it's small things that will make a big difference. And it's not about ripping it up. I think it's about keeping a lot of the good stuff that we've been doing for a period of time and that Ben and Baz built for a long while.
2: Root is back as captain after replacing the retiring Ben Stokes. Premier League chief executive Richard Masters has accused embattled FIFA president Gianni Infantino of pressing the self-destruct button over failed plans to sell stakes in the World Cup. Rodri says he wants to feel that excitement again after completing his £65.4 million move to Barcelona from Manchester City. The midfielder, who was named player of the tournament as he captained Spain to World Cup glory this summer, put pen to paper on a four-year contract with the Catalan Giants yesterday. And Bayern Munich winger Jamal Musiala has revealed he's suffering from treatable absence seizures after he collapsed on the pitch yesterday for the second time in 4 days.
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0: John Walker's coming soon. Leave a light on. The Eurythmics are coming your way as well. Before I do any of that, though, let's hand over to Luca. He'll tell you where all the hot spots are on the travel this morning.
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2: With the latest from the My Travel newsroom, I'm Luca Marshall. Starting on the A31, which remains closed again today in both directions in Hampshire. It's between the M27 and the A338 at Ringwood. It's due to the continued threat of wildfires there. The A303 is also closed, still westbound between the A358 at Horton Cross and the A30, again due to the risk of wildfires after yesterday's vehicle fire. Now, the A36 is also currently closed in Wiltshire in both directions between the A360 and the A30. That's due to some emergency gas repairs that are taking place there. M6 southbound, one lane closed on the entry slip at junction 20. That's due to a broken down vehicle. M1 northbound, two lanes currently closed between 16 and 18 at Northampton due to an accident. Now, delays here of around 10 to 15 minutes or so. A1 northbound, we have one lane closed between the A639 and the M62 at Pontefract. Now, that is due to a vehicle fire. In Scotland, the A78 Dunlop Street is closed again today up to the junction with the A8 due to those roadworks. The A74M junction 9 southbound Oslip also remains closed due to roadworks. And we're seeing delays right now also at the A9 at the Kier roundabout. That's due to a broken down vehicle. That's the latest. I'm Luca Marshall.
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1: Staff at a Norfolk haulage firm are taking their case to court in a dispute over payments they say they're still owed. The legal action follows problems at the operator and once again highlights the human impact when a haulage business runs into financial trouble, with drivers and other staff potentially left out of pocket. Meanwhile, there's been some welcome progress on plans to improve the A75 and A77 in Scotland. Transport groups have welcomed movement on upgrades to the two key freight routes, which carry a huge amount of traffic heading to and from ferry ports, with hauliers long calling for safer roads and more reliable journey times. And a transport manager has come under fire after failing to provide what was described as even a basic level of compliance. It's another reminder that the transport manager's role isn't just a name on an operator license. They're responsible for making sure things like driver's hours, maintenance and vehicle operations are being managed properly. That's the latest HGV One haulage news.
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Taylor Braden, The Devil You Know. Mikey Faulkner's on after 9. The top 10 at 10 is coming your way from 10 today. The 10 biggest songs of a chosen year of Mikey's will play just after 10. Have the most amazing and safe Wednesday out there on the roads. Powered by Truckfest, we're HGV1.

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1: Three people from the same family have died after getting into difficulty off the Sussex coast yesterday afternoon.
2: Our partners in His Majesty's Coast Guard have completed an extensive search of the water, and we are not searching for anyone else.
1: That's Sussex Police Chief Superintendent James Collis. He says the force believe they entered the water from land for a swim. A younger girl from the same family is in a critical condition in hospital. Prime Minister Andy Burnham has pledged to get everyone sleeping rough in England off the streets for Christmas. The government is committing £102 million for immediate support this winter to combat homelessness. That's on top of the £340 million announced last month. The rate of Consumer Prices Index inflation rose to 2.9% in July from 2.6% in June, according to the Office for National Statistics. The rate's up from a 15-month low of 2.6% in June. And showers are bringing some much-needed rain to parts of the UK today, but the Met Office says it won't end drought conditions overnight. From Radio News Hub, I'm Ben Monte.
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1: A mix of sunshine and showers today. Rain will soon clear from the far southeast of England while gradually easing across northern Scotland. Thunder and hail possible in the north, highs of 24 degrees.
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Jelly Roll and Liar on HGB One, the station for truckers. Morning, hello, I'm Mikey. Welcome to the middle of the week. It's Wednesday morning. Hopefully it's all going to plan where you are so far. My thanks to Tony Dibben, by the way. He's back with you bright and early tomorrow morning from 6. Morning, truckers. Right, stay there. Got the script on the way. Kane Brown's coming your way as well. Let's crack on with Depeche Mode. This is Personal Jesus.

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0: and the Band on HGV One, the station for truckers. I was thinking about this. What could cheer you up on a Wednesday? Well, this is something cheerful to start your Wednesday. Apparently, the UK has been ranked the second worst, most miserable country in the world. They're only beaten by Uzbekistan. Yeah, researchers reckon things like the cost of living, money worries, public services, and genuinely how people feel about the country, the way it's heading, all played a part. But the second most miserable in the entire world, not really having that. Although, standing a motorway services for 8:30 in the morning and you probably look at the faces waiting for Greg's, think we've probably got a point on this. Something needs to change, doesn't it? Right, getting on Benson Boone shortly. And T-Rex in a minute. Keep it HGV One.
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some help on HTV One. We're going to be at the Royal Bath and West Showground in Shepton Mallet in just a week and about a couple of days' time. Saturday the 29th and Sunday the 30th of August, with hundreds of trucks to have a proper nose around. Monster trucks, freestyle motocross, loads going on for the whole family. And we're going to be there with HTV One broadcasting live all weekend, all thanks to Commercial Vehicle Auctions. It is going to be amazing. If you are coming, make sure you come and find us and say hello as well. If you're still thinking about it, get yourself booked in. Just go to truckfest.co.uk and we'll see you down there in just over a week's time. Bring your stickers as well. We've got loads. Right, the weekend on soon. This is Def Leppard. Pour Some Sugar on Me, HTV One, the station for truckers.

0: It's the weekend and blinding lights on HGV One, the station for truckers. Morning, I'm Mikey. Welcome to the middle of the week, Wednesday morning. If you want to get involved, by the way, you can do. Our WhatsApp's always on. It's 07785 104 224. But you don't need to remember the number. You can just press the WhatsApp button inside the HGV One app. It's probably the easiest way to do it as well, obviously when it is safe and legal to do so. So a quick look, I've got quite a few messages coming in this morning. Morning, Mikey. Daz here on the A14, just tipped and heading back towards the yard. Starving now, though. Shout out to Big Kev from Thompson's, heading down the M1 towards Northampton. Apparently, he's got HGV One absolutely blasting today. We love that. Morning, Lucy here, waiting for a bay in Warrington. Already been here an hour. At least the tunes are decent today. And a big shout out to Andy in the Volvo, just passing him in the A1. Near Newark. That comes from Nick, actually. And Trucker Lee here, first week listening to HGV One, found you through the podcast, and you've been on in the cab every single day. Any chance of Fleetwood Mac? We can definitely do Don't Stop next on HGV One.
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Fleetwood Mac, and don't stop, it is HGB One, the station for truckers. Morning, Mikey. Might we have the logical song by Supertramp, please? Moving a Winter by Nosecone, and Bearing from Wales to Dudley. Shout out also to my buddy, old pal, Gar on the high up as well. Comes from Trucker Barnsley. We'll get this on then. Here comes Supertramp and the logical song on HGB One. We are the station made for truckers.

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We are powered by Truckfest. I'm Mikey, Michael McCarkey, and Scared to Start. Sounding great today. We haven't got Transport News Hour this week. Kevin is off to France this week, so he will be back with us in a week's time on the Transport News Hour. But if you did miss out last week's show, you can check that out right now on the HTV1 podcast, available wherever you normally get your podcasts from. Right, top 10 at 10 on the way soon. Today, we're doing 2011. Looking forward to that. Right now, Shibuzi, Last of My Kind. This is HTV1.

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1: A couple and their teenage daughter have died after getting into difficulty in the water off Shoreham-by-Sea in West Sussex. Sussex Police Chief Superintendent James Collis says the force believes the family entered the water for a swim.
2: I know this incident will have had a profound effect on the community, and inquiries are ongoing alongside our partners to understand the full details.
1: A younger girl remains in critical condition in hospital. Prime Minister Andy Burnham has pledged to get everyone sleeping rough in England off the streets for Christmas. The government is committing £102 million for immediate support this winter to combat homelessness. That's on top of the £340 million announced last month. The rate of consumer prices index inflation rose to 2.9% in July from 2.6% in June. That's according to the Office for National Statistics. And air quality improvements in London's ultra-low emission zone has been linked to improved lung growth in children. That's according to a study led by a group of scientists at Queen Mary University of London. From Radio News Hub, I'm Ben Monte.
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1: A mix of sunshine and showers today. Rain locally heavy, especially in the north, where hail and thunder are possible. It'll gradually ease across northern Scotland. Highs of 24 degrees.
0: Now, the top 10 at 10 on HGV One.
5: Here it comes then, today's top 10 at 10. Today, we are going to roll out the top 10 songs from this day, the 19th of August, the year 2011. Some really big songs in here, some that you're going to want to turn the radio up, and there's loads that you might have completely forgotten about as well. Let's start right here, though. One of the most memorable songs from Adele. This is Set Fire to the Rain, number 10 on our top 10 at 10 on HGV One.

Spitball and Give Me Everything on our top 10 at 10. We're rounding up the top 10 songs on this day, 19th of August 2011. That was sitting at number 9. Hello, I'm Mikey. We are rounding up our top 10 at 10 right now. A couple of things are happening in 2011. It was the year the fuel prices were causing serious pain. In the March, Commercial Motor reported that diesel hit an all-time high and fuel theft from trucks was rising as a result. Nothing really changes there, does it? Mercedes-Benz unveiled its first Euro 6 truck engine, the OM471. It's a 12.8-litre straight six. Euro 6 wasn't mandatory yet, so this was a glimpse of where trucks were headed. And then came the all-new Mercedes Actros. Mercedes has spent more than 1 billion euros developing a truck, plus another billion on production facilities and tooling. It went on to be named International Truck of the Year 2012 at the end of 2011. UK right-hand drive demonstrators were expected before Christmas, with customer trucks following in 2012. And Scania launched its Euro 6 range during 2011 as manufacturers started preparing for the next emission regulations. Right, we're back on to our top 10 at 10. Coming in at number 8 on this day, 2011, here comes Beyoncé. What goes on?

0: Love that. DJ Fresh, Sean Evans and Louder on HGV One's Top 10 at 10, rolling out the top 10 songs from this day, 19th of August 2011. Seeing the iPhone 4S arrive, Siri appeared on the iPhone this year. WhatsApp existed, but it was nowhere near the everyday essential it is now. I think more people now use WhatsApp than use the actual phone. I don't think anybody rings me on the normal phone anymore. It's always through WhatsApp. BlackBerry was still absolutely everywhere. It's one phone I never really got into. I never really got into the BlackBerry Messenger thing. Loads of people were still on it, though. Instagram was still relatively new, and Snapchat launched this year. Never quite understood that as well. Why would you want your messages to disappear? Bit strange. Right, back on with our top 10 at 10. I'm going to get on a song that the artist thought it would be their only hit. Little did they know. We'll get that on in just a moment. Number 6 plays next on our top 10 at 10.
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0: And glad you came on HGV One's Top 10 at 10, running up the top 10 songs from this day, 19th of August 2011. Played you Ed Sheeran's The 18 before that. He actually mentioned this week that he thought that I was going to be his only hit. When he wrote that, he was like, this is going to be it. This is going to be the song of my career. Little did he know that he went on to create some amazing songons over the years since then too. It was a big year, 2011. Black Mirror began on Channel 4. I've watched a few of those and been really confused by them. There's loads on Netflix I still need to watch of that. Friday Night Dinner started. Love that. Love a little squirrel. The Inbetweeners movie was massive this year. Bridesmaids came out. The Hangover Part 2 arrived. Prince William married Catherine Middleton. Did we get an extra bank holiday? I think we did. I'm sure we were at Truckfest in Peterborough, and I'm sure the Friday before was also a bank holiday. So we had an extra long weekend at the showground. There was also riots in part of England that summer, and Manchester United won the Premier League while Man City won the FA Cup. So it was a busy year for Manchester in the world of football. Let's crack on with our top 10 at 10. This comes in at number 4. I love this. It was Christina Perri. Here comes Jar of Hearts on HGV One.
1: I know I can't take one more step towards you.

0: Cher Lloyd and Swagger Jagger on HGV One, the station for truckers. One of those songs that you forgot about and now you want to forget about a little bit again. Number three on this day, 19th of August 2011. There were some new trucks coming because, well, we knew about this because the Volvo FH was secretly running around Britain in camouflage. Drivers and commercial motor readers were spotting their prototype out on UK roads ahead of its eventual launch. And DAF was doing exactly the same. Prototype of the new CF was photographed testing in Spain with a bigger grille and changes needed for Euro 6 cooling as well. I've got two more songs to play on our top 10 at 10. We'll get those on after a check on the roads with Luca. 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
1: With the latest from the My Travel Newsroom, I'm Luca Marshall. Starting this morning on the A31, which remains closed again today in both directions in Hampshire. It's between the M27 and the A338 at Ringwood. It's due to the continued threat of wildfires. Continued threat of wildfires as well is keeping the A303 westbound closed between the A358 at Horton Cross and the A30, whilst the A36 is also currently closed in Wiltshire in both directions. That's between the A360 and the A30. It's due to emergency gas repairs, being told that the road will not reopen until later this afternoon. The A1M northbound, we have one lane closed at Tadcaster between 42 and 44. That's due to an accident. The M1 northbound, two lanes closed between 16 and 18 at Northampton, again due to an accident. Delays here around 15 to 20 minutes. A1 northbound, one lane closed between the A639 and the M62 at Pontefract. That's due to a vehicle fire. In Scotland, the A78 Dunlop Street closed again today up to the junction with the A8 due to those roadworks. The A74M Junction 9 southbound Ossip also remains closed due to roadworks, and we are seeing delays on the M8 eastbound. It's at the Junction 2 connector to the M9. That's the latest. I'm Luca Marshall.
2: 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Number 2.

and they back in 2011. I think they've staged two comebacks since and not really hit the market like they did back then. They've got a bit of a claim to fame though with JLS. Went to the same school as Ashton, so now you know. So it's going on our top 10 at 10. We'll reveal the song at number 1 in just a moment. At 10, Adele, Set Fire to the Rain. At 9, Pitbull and Give Me Everything. At 8, Beyonce, Best Thing I Never Had. 7, DJ Fresh and Sian and Louder. At 6, Ed Sheeran, The A-Team. At 5, Wanted, Glad You Came. At 4, Christina Perry, Jar of Hearts. At 3, Cher Lloyd, Swagger Jagger. And you just heard it at number 2, JLS, and She Makes Me Wanna, with Dev on that too. So who was at number 1 on the 19th of August 2011? Now, I'm reading the name of this and the title, and it doesn't ring a bell, but when I press play, it might. Here comes Nero and Promises.

0: Nero and Promises on HGB One. I think I know where he got his name from, because I remember my dad used to burn CDs on his laptop, and the program he used to use was Nero, because he could never work out how to titles, go and fix it for him. That was number one on this day, 19th of August 2011. Tomorrow, we're going to roll out the top 10 from the 20th of August 1984. That's going to be a really good one. Right, Alex Warren, Jelly Roll, Manfred Mann and Maroon 5 are all on next on HGB One.
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1: Three people from the same family have died after getting into difficulty off the Sussex coast yesterday afternoon.
2: Our partners in His Majesty's Coast Guard have completed an extensive search of the water, and we are not searching for anyone else.
1: That's Sussex Police Chief Superintendent James Collis. He says the force believes the family entered the water from land for a swim. A younger girl from the same family is in a critical condition in hospital. Two teenagers have been arrested on suspicion of murder after the death of an 81-year-old man on Christmas Day. Godfrey Bradford was found dead at a rural property near Cudley in Devon on Christmas Day last year. An 18-year-old man and a 19-year-old woman have been arrested alongside a woman in her 50s. UK inflation has risen to its highest level since March after soaring energy prices pushed the rate up to 2.9% in July. And the UK's competition watchdog has opened investigations into Trainline, Virgin Atlantic and Red Driving School over concerns customers were not shown the full price up front. From Radio News Hub, I'm Ben Monse.
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1: A mix of sunshine and showers today. Rain locally heavy, especially in the north, where hail and thunder are possible. It'll gradually ease across northern Scotland. Highs of 24 degrees.
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We are powered by Truck Fest. Hi to Jay. He says, I'm waiting at to tip in Tamworth. Been in for 50 minutes already, so HTV One is earning its keep this morning. Glad to hear that. And also a big hello to Gaz on the M6 heading north. Got one more drop then, hopefully back to the yard for something to eat. You know, I'm starting to feel a little bit hungry myself. Gonna go on Simple Minds, Alive and Kicking next. This is HTV One. We are the station for truckers.

0: and need a favour on HGV One, the station for truckers. Our trucker takeover is back tomorrow. Looking forward to it this week. This week, Chloe Dale is going to be taking over the radio from 12 o'clock on Thursday. It's going to be a really good show as always, and you get a chance to do it as well in the future. If you want to get involved and do one of our future trucker takeovers, all you need to do, drop me a message over on our WhatsApp, 07785 104 224, just with the word takeover. We'll get all the details back to you and you can be having a go at being on the radio. Tomorrow, it is Chloe Dale that's doing our trucker takeover. Looking forward to that. Right, the Eagles on the way and Kelly Clarkson plays next on HGV One.
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0: HGV One. Good play for Chris, who's waiting to get loaded in Corby. An hour and a half down so far. He says they're nearly ready. We've heard that before, haven't we? Can we shout out to Dave from Lewis Transport, somewhere around M62 today? Reckons that you never read his messages out. Well, we've just done that. Hi to Amy on the A1 heading towards Peterborough. Passed my class one last month. Finally got my first proper run out today. Loving it so far. Just on my 45 right now. Going to get on the kook shortly. No doubt on the way too. Let's check the latest on the road with Luca.
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2: With the latest from the My Travel Newsroom, I'm Luca Marshall. Starting on the A31, which remains closed again today in both directions in Hampshire. It's between the M27 and the A338 at Ringwood. It's due to the continued threat of wildfires there. The A303 also remains closed westbound between the A358 at Horton Cross and the A30. Again, due to the threat of wildfires. The A36 is still closed in Wiltshire in both directions between the A360 and the A30. It's due to those emergency gas repairs. They're set to continue well into this afternoon. The A14 westbound, the exit slip at junction 47 near Stone Market is currently closed due to an accident, whilst the M25 clockwise is a broken down vehicle blocking a lane between junctions 5 and 6. M65 eastbound, two lanes closed between junctions 6 and 7 at Great Harwood. That's also due to an accident. We're seeing delays upwards of 20 minutes there. M62 westbound, the entry slip at junction 22 is partially blocked by animals on the carriageway. And in Scotland, the A78 Dunlop Street remains closed up to the junction with the A8 due to those roadworks. The A8 eastbound on and off slips at the A725 also remain closed due to roadworks as well. That's the latest. I'm Luca Marshall.
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0: HGV One, the station for truckers. Driver Health Week is getting pretty close now. It runs from the 1st to the 6th of September. And we keep mentioning this because we think it's a really good idea. We spend loads of time talking about looking after the truck, but when you're sitting behind the wheel for hours, grabbing food whenever you can, sleeping away from home, it's quite easy to forget about looking after yourself. So during the week, there'll be pop-up health stands around the UK, free medical advice and chances to get a few things checked or just basically have a chat. And that's what I like about it. It's practical. It's not someone standing there telling you to eat a salad and go for a run. We'll be getting right behind Driver Health Week here on HGV One, and I'll have plenty more on as we get a little bit closer to it. Queen, David Bowie on the way, and Noah Kahan next on HGV One.
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Doom and Kingdom of Fear on HGV One, the station for truckers. If you want to get involved, by the way, you can do any time. 07785 104224 is our WhatsApp number. You don't need to remember it. You can just press the WhatsApp button inside the HGV One app, obviously, when it is safe and legal to do so. Hi to Dean. It says he's on the A1 near Grantham. Just been told my next collection is straight in, straight out. I'll let you know in 3 hours. Thanks. Morning, Mikey. Loser here, heading towards Immingham. And also, hi to Big Si, checking in from the M6, finally on my 45. Somehow spent £12 on food I didn't even go in for. It's always the way, isn't it? Now, if you are stopping somewhere today, good or bad, tell other drivers about it. My truck stop is basically Trustpilot for truckers. You can look up truck stops and roadside facilities before you get there, see what other drivers reckon, and leave your own review afterwards as well. You can chat to other drivers on there too, and even earn rewards. More drivers that use it, the more useful it becomes. Have a little look at mytruckstop.co.uk and download the app today too. Right, the Coral on the way. Here comes Tears for Fears. This is Shout. It's HGV One, station for truckers.

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1: A girl is fighting for her life in hospital after three of her family members died after they went into the sea off West Sussex. It's thought the four family members went into the water for a swim. It's Sussex Police Chief Superintendent James Collis.
2: I know this incident will have had a profound effect on the community and inquiries are ongoing to understand the full details. At this point, we believe all four entered the water from the land for a swim and sadly got into difficulty.
1: Next, the rate of inflation has rose to 2.9% in July from 2.6% in June. That's according to the Office for National Statistics. The rate's up from a 15-month low and is the highest rate since March. The Housing Secretary, Angela Rayner, has defended Andy Burnham's record on tackling rough sleeping in Greater Manchester. It comes as the government pledges to offer a place to stay to every rough sleeper by Christmas. And the UK will get its first meaningful rain for a long time. But the Met Office warns it's not going to solve the drought situation overnight. That's the latest from Radio News Hub. I'm Tanita Sims.
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1: A mix of sunshine and showers today. Showers locally heavy, especially in the north, where hail and thunder are possible. Rain gradually easing across northern Scotland. Highs of 24 degrees Celsius.
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No transport news hour this week. Kevin is off holidaying in France, but he will be back in 7 days. Now, if you missed out on the show last week, you can hear that right now on the HTV One podcast, available wherever you normally get your podcasts from or directly inside the HTV One app. I've got Nina on the way, Miles Smith coming up. This is Stevie Wonder and Sir Duke next. Let's get it turned up. Wednesday lunchtime, it's HTV One.

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0: Aerosmith and Stay on HGV One, the station for truckers. I'm Mikey Foner. Thank you for sticking us on today. Now, if you're one of our truckers on TikTok or YouTube, you'll probably be interested in this. YouTube is changing how it counts views from the 24th of August. At the moment, somebody has to actually watch a bit before it counts. From next week, on long videos, podcasts and live streams, the view will count pretty much as soon as the video starts playing. Now, before all of our trucking YouTubers start celebrating, thinking their numbers are about to go through the roof, doesn't change how you get paid. YouTube will still look at what it calls engaged views for that, but your public view count could start looking a little bit healthier. And I know we've got loads of you listening who make trucking content, TikTokers, YouTubers, people filming live on the road, so it'll be interesting to see whether you actually notice a difference after the 24th. Let me know how you get on. Ram Jam's going to play soon, and Scouting for Girls are on next on HGV One.
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0: 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You don't need to remember it. You can just press the WhatsApp button inside the Ace TV one app. Let me know what you're doing for lunchtime today. We'll get some of your mentions on in a minute, obviously when it's safe and legal to do so. Dandy Warhols and Franz Ferdinand play after our Haulage News.
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2: Staff at a Norfolk haulage firm are taking their case to court in a dispute over payments they say they're still owed. The legal action follows problems at the operator and once again highlights the human impact when a haulage business runs into financial trouble, with drivers and other staff potentially left out of pocket. Meanwhile, there's been some welcome progress on plans to improve the A75 and A77 in Scotland. Transport groups have welcomed movement on upgrades to the two key freight routes, which carry huge amounts of traffic heading to and from ferry ports, with hauliers long calling for safer roads and more reliable journey times. And a transport manager has come under fire after failing to provide what was described as even a basic level of compliance. It's another reminder that the transport manager's role isn't just a name on an operator license. They're responsible for making sure things like driver's hours, maintenance and vehicle operations are being managed properly. That's the latest HGV One Haulage News.
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3: With the latest from the My Travel Newsroom, I'm Luca Marshall. Starting on the A31, which remains closed again today in both directions in Hampshire, between the M27 and the A338 at Ringwood, due to the continued threat of wildfires there. The A303 also remains closed westbound between the A358 at Horton Cross and the A30. Again, due to the threat of wildfires. The A36 is still closed in Wiltshire in both directions between the A36 and the A30. That's due to those emergency gas repairs. They're set to continue well into this afternoon. The A14 westbound, the exit slip at junction 47 near Stowmarket is currently closed due to an accident, whilst the M25 clockwise is a broken down vehicle blocking a lane between junctions 5 and 6. M65 eastbound, two lanes closed between junctions 6 and 7 at Great Harwood. That's also due to an accident. We're seeing delays upwards of 20 minutes there. M62 westbound, the entry slip at junction 22 is partially blocked by animals on the carriageway. And in Scotland, the A78 Dunlop Street remains closed up to the junction with the A8 due to those roadworks. The A8 eastbound on and off slips at the A725 also remain closed due to roadworks as well. That's the latest. I'm Luca Marshall.

0: Warhols and Bohemian Like You on HGV One, the station for truckers. Trucker Sam here on the M62 heading towards Leeds. Been waiting for a call to say my load's ready for the last hour. At least HGV One is keeping me entertained through lunchtime. Well, thank you for getting us on. And hi to Steve, Flat Cap Steve, rather. Just starting my 45, coffee acquired, biscuits acquired. That's about as productive as I'm planning to be for the next 45 minutes, at least, anyway. If you are going to be heading into Middlesbrough, well, now it's been rated as the most dangerous place to live in England and Wales outside of central London. It's overtaken Blackpool, around 150 crimes reported for every 1,000 people over the past year. Blackpool's actually seen crime fall slightly, putting it in second. Then you've got Manchester, Hartlepool and Bristol. Now, I've been to Middlesbrough plenty of times and survived the tale to tell. So if you are listening in Middlesbrough this morning, don't shoot the messenger. I'm just reading what a survey says. Right, Prefab Sprout and Luke Combs on next. Keep it HGV One.
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Fast Car on HGV One, the station for truckers. Kim Cairns is going to play in a moment. Andy Henley looking after things from One this afternoon. Nick Stepanley looking after things for Paul Marsh this week on Drive as well. I'll see you tomorrow from 9. Number top 10 at 10 tomorrow too. We're going to do 1984 tomorrow. Looking forward to getting that on. Right, I'll leave you with Florida Georgia Line. Have a great Wednesday. Baby.

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1: A girl is fighting for her life in hospital after getting into difficulty in water. Three of her family members died after they went into the sea off West Sussex.
2: Our partners in His Majesty's Coast Guard have completed an extensive search of the water, and we are not searching for anyone else. Anyone with any information are asked to contact us online.
1: That's Sussex Police Chief Superintendent James Collis. UK inflation has risen to its highest level since March. That's after soaring energy prices pushed the rate up to 2.9% in July. The Queen has spoken for the first time about the difficult emotional experience of keeping the King's cancer a secret before it was announced to the rest of the world. Camilla revealed she was longing to let it out. And Nick Kyrgios says he has made a huge mistake after failing a doping test. The International Tennis Integrity Agency announced that the Australian player has been provisionally suspended. That's the latest from Radio News Hub. I'm Tanita Sims.
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1: A mix of sunshine and showers today. Showers locally heavy, especially in the north, where hail and thunder are possible. Rain gradually easing across northern Scotland. Highs of 24 degrees Celsius.
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Hope you enjoyed our Transport News Hour. There'll be another one of those next Wednesday between 12 and 1. This is HGV One Radio, the station for truckers. I'm Andy Henley. The late, great Bonnie Tyler was laid to rest earlier on this week. What a great song that was. Holding Out for a Hero, Killers before that, and Somebody Told Me. I'm here through till 4 this afternoon. It's you, me, and a whole bunch of great songs. I'd love you to be a part of the programme. Matt Hansen right now. This is Yellowstone at HGV One Radio.

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0: Remember, Belong Together, HGV One Radio, 19 minutes after one, Wednesday afternoon. Busy show today, lots to talk about. We have Truck Fest, which is happening in just about a week and a half's time at the Royal Bath and West Show. Give you details all about that, and also information as to how you could possibly get in there free of charge. RTX Scotland is coming to the SEC in Glasgow in November. Details about that. That really is something for the geeks everywhere. And we're not too far away from Driver Health Week, so talking all about that a little bit later on this afternoon as well here at HGV One Radio. Now, I couldn't do this programme without your help and assistance, so if you do want to contact us, you can do it via the socials, Facebook, Twitter, X, Instagram, TikTok, we're on them all. You can send us a message as well via Instagram, 07785 104224. Probably the best way to do it is via the HGV One app. There's a great big WhatsApp button on there. Just press that and it comes straight through to the studio. Get your song on maybe this afternoon. I got Fleetwood Mac on the way very soon, and you're just moments away from the weekend. Going to play your Starboy. Luca's keeping an eye on the road situation, crossing over to him in the next 10 minutes. And we got an update of the haulage news as well. This is HGV One Radio. And where is Trucker Sinbad today? You can find out in the next 60 seconds.
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5: 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Today I am on the Woodhead Pass at Frankie's Snack Van in the Woodhead lay-by. If you drive the Woodhead Pass regularly, you'll know the one I mean. It's the one set back with all the cliffs around it. Bacon and sausage roll, £3.90. Amazing value and just amazing flavour. If you're coming this way, definitely give this place a visit. It is just incredible. So that's Frankie's Snack Van on the Woodhead lay-by and the Woodhead Pass. In the meantime, carry on enjoying the tunes on HGV One, and don't forget you can follow me on TikTok or Facebook. 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

0: UK HGV One Radio, the station for truckers powered by Truckfest. We are HGV One Radio, 1:30. Little Lies, that's Fleetwood Mac. Weekend before that, and Starboy. Hello to Tony in Woking. Would like to say hello to Steve-O. They're both out and about at the moment, working for JBC Transport, doing local runs today. Camberley, Wokingham and Bracknell, delivering planks of wood. And also hello to Diamond Geezer in Rotherham. Would like to give a shout out to his CB mate on 27 megahertz. That's Topcat. Both listening to HGV One Radio, both driving, both using their CBs at the same time. And they say men can't multitask. We can. And they are proving it with what they're doing this afternoon. So thank you very much indeed. If you want to mention this afternoon, we'd love to hear from you. I'm here through till 4 o'clock. Luca's given on the road situation, crossing over to him in just a couple of moments' time. But right now at nearly 1:31, let's catch up on all the latest haulage news for Wednesday, the 19th of August, 2026.
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2: Staff at a Norfolk haulage firm are taking their case to court in a dispute over payments they say they're still owed. The legal action follows problems at the operator and once again highlights the human impact when a haulage business runs into financial trouble, with drivers and other staff potentially left out of pocket. Meanwhile, there's been some welcome progress on plans to improve the A75 and A77 in Scotland. Transport groups have welcomed movement on upgrades to the two key freight routes, which carry a huge amount of traffic heading to and from ferry ports, with hauliers long calling for safer roads and more reliable journey times. And a transport manager has come under fire after failing to provide what was described as even a basic level of compliance. It's another reminder that the transport manager's role isn't just a name on an operator license. They're responsible for making sure things like driver's hours, maintenance and vehicle operations are being managed properly. That's the latest HGV One haulage news.
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3: With the latest from the My Travel newsroom, I'm Luca Marshall. Starting on the A31, which remains closed again today in both directions in Hampshire, it's between the M27 junction and the A338 at Ringwood, it's due to the continued wildfire problems. The A303 also remains closed westbound between the A358 at Horton Cross and the A30 again due to wildfire problems, whilst on the A36 it remains closed in Wiltshire in both directions between the A360 and the A30 due to those emergency gas repairs. The M62 eastbound, one lane currently closed between junction 26 and 27 due to an accident, delays there of 10 to 15 minutes. Over on the A21 northbound, they're partially blocked by a broken down vehicle between the A26 and the A225 at Tunbridge. M1 northbound, two lanes currently closed between 16 and 18 at Northampton, that's due to an accident. Delays upwards of 20 minutes or so there. In Scotland, the A78 Dunlop Street remains closed today up to the junction with the A8 due to those continued roadworks. And the A8 eastbound, the on and off slips at the junction with the A725 also remain closed today due to roadworks. That's the latest. I'm Luca Marshall.
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1: And Maria, HGV One Radio, Eric Clapton before that and Behind the Mask. I'm Andy Henley on the station for Truckers, HGV One Radio. I was watching Breakfast Telly this morning and they were saying on there, because you know we got a little bit of a dip in the temperature at the moment, and you know parts of the UK have a little bit of rain, other parts are staying dry. There's a hose pipe bound around most of England and Wales at the moment. But apparently we're in for a sixth heat wave at the end of the month. I don't know how we do it here at HGV One Radio. I don't know whether it's down to us or down to the gods or whatever, but the sixth heat wave will coincide with the next Truckfest event at Shepton Mallet, which is brilliant. So the long range forecast looks like it's going to be lovely and hot on that bank holiday weekend. So you need to get yourself down to the Royal Bath and West Showground in Shepton Mallet Saturday and Sunday, the 29th and 30th of August. You can expect hundreds of stunning trucks, monster truck action. There's going to be freestyle motocross as well. Lots of live entertainment. There's going to be a great disco down there. And also a Rag and Bone Man tribute act playing there over the weekend as well. You get to see a couple of the gladiators. It is going to be an amazing weekend down there in Somerset, and you could be there. Now, you can turn up on the gate on the day, Saturday and Sunday. They open at 9 o'clock, and you can pay on the door or on the gate and get in, or you can book your tickets in advance right now, truckfest.co.uk, and you get them a little bit cheaper in advance. And if you can't make it, HGV One Radio will be broadcasting live from Shepton Mallet all the way through the weekend on this bank holiday weekend, and you can hear all the fun of Truckfest down at the Royal Bath and West Show all the way through the weekend here at HGV One Radio. But that's just about a week and a half away, and hopefully great weather as well. Robert Palmer on the way very soon, Cammy Barnes and Miles Smith across the UK. 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

Robert Palmer, Bad Case of Loving You, HGV One Radio, Wednesday afternoon. Final of Car Pound Cops on Channel 5 tonight, 7 o'clock. Do you know what? I wouldn't want to be doing that job for all the money in the world. That's tonight, 7 o'clock, Channel 5. Hello to Tom the Builder in Wiltshire. He says he's not driving an HGV, despite the fact he's listening to HGV One Radio. He says he's driving his 3.5-ton Luton with a tail lift. He says, can I pretend it's an HGV? Of course you can if you want to. If you get off on that, absolutely fine. He's on the Salisbury Ring Road at the moment, listening to HGV One Radio, despite the fact he's not in an HGV. Also, hello to Glenn and Andy, working for PMJ Haulage in Derbyshire on the M6. They say it's busy, it's slow, and it's hot at the moment. And also, hello to Carol in Homeforth, working for PCM Transport in the Transport Office. We'd like to say hello to Barry, who's doing local runs at the moment, heading up towards Bolton and listening to HGV One Radio. They just downloaded the app and they're loving our music. Cammy Barnes right now. This is Let Me Down. News update in the next 10 minutes.

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1: Police have launched a double murder investigation after the bodies of two men were found in a flat in Glasgow. Officers were called to Chancellor Street in the Partick area on Sunday afternoon. Police Scotland said extensive inquiries are underway in the area. Andy Burnham has sent his sympathies to the relatives and friends of a girl who is fighting for her life after three of her family members died following an incident at sea off West Sussex. There was a huge emergency service response to the incident. Anti-Muslim hate and prejudice in London is going up at an alarming rate. Talmama, the organisation who gathered the stats, say the number of reports in the first half of the year has surpassed the total count for 2023. Their spokesperson is Aman Atta.
2: We would like action from government. We just don't want messages that kind of say that we condemn this type of hatred and we condemn that type of hatred.
1: And the Queen has spoken for the first time about the difficult emotional experience of keeping the King's cancer a secret. Camilla revealed she was longing to let it out. That's the latest from Radio News Hub. I'm Tanita Sims.
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1: A mix of sunshine and showers today. Showers locally heavy, especially in the north, where hail and thunder are possible. Rain gradually easing across northern Scotland. Highs of 24 degrees Celsius.
0: Now, Andy Henley on HGV One.

That's the sort of song you get ahead on Foot Down Friday, which, by the way, we'll be back again in a couple of days' time as we head into the weekend. Can't believe we're halfway through the week already. This month is flying by. 19th of August already. That's Free. All right, now, Bon Jovi before that. Keep the faith. I'm Andy Henley. This is HGV One Radio. So much happening at the moment, and we are just a week and a half away from the next Truck Fest event, which is happening at the Royal Bath and West Showground in Shepton Mallet. In the next few minutes, I'll be giving you details as to how you could possibly get there for free. All you need to do is spot the HGV One Truck Fest. I'll tell you all about that. We teamed up with Sicily Commercial, so that one. Give you all the details in the next 10 minutes here at HGV One.

0: Post Malone, Swae Lee, Sunflower, back to the 80s before that, The Pretenders, and Don't Get Me Wrong. This is HGV One Radio. Hello to Adam, listening in Western Supermare. Also hello to a couple of new regular listeners, Rich and Becky. They got us on in Thatcham, enjoying the music on HGV One Radio. They've recently downloaded the HGV One app, and they love what we do. So thank you very much indeed for that. Now, I was mentioning earlier on about Trifest. There's still three Trifests to come this season. So we've got the one in Shepton Mallet for the West of England. That's in about a week and a half's time. That's on the bank holiday weekend. And then we got Knutsford, which is going to be a good one. That's middle of September. And then we got Newark, which is the original Truckfest show. And that's on the first weekend of October. So still plenty of chances to go to Truckfest. And there are chances for you to go to Truckfest absolutely free of charge. All you need to do is just spot the HGV One Truckfest van, which is currently on the road and travelling all over the UK, all through the summer, thanks to Sicily Commercials. So if you spot it, you could be heading to Truckfest. All you need to do is just take a photo of the van and send it to us on WhatsApp via the HGV One app. Now, every sighting stands a chance to win Truckfest tickets, and there are multiple chances for you to win. But first, you need to find the van, spot it, and take the photograph of it. So the HGV One Truckfest Spot the Van competition is currently running at the moment. It's all happening with Sicily Commercials at HGV One Radio, the station for truckers. You'll know it when you see it. Take that photograph, send it to us via the WhatsApp button, and you could be heading off to Truckfest absolutely free of charge. We wish you the best of luck in that. Got the Rhythmics on the way very soon, and also Lucas keeping an update on the road situation. He's got his BDI all over the UK at the moment. Crossing over to him around about 2:30.
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0: Easy, Easy Rhythmics and Sweet Dreams. I'm watching all these old programmes on the TV at the moment. I mentioned yesterday I was watching Captain Scarlet, and over the weekend I watched the new Masters of the Universe film, which technically is new, but based on a cartoon from back in the 80s. And now I find myself watching The Man from U.N.C.L.E. I must be going through some sort of midlife crisis just watching all the programmes I was watching years ago, but still enjoyed it. That was the Rhythmics and Sweet Dreams. This is HGV One Radio. Hello to Timbo in Crawley, working for Airport Security Services at Gatwick. And also hello to Dave, heading down towards Plymouth at the moment. He's driving his Scania Mercantana slowly on the M5 from Taunton and loving HGV One Radio. He's recently downloaded the app and he's just found out about HGV One Radio and he says he can't stop listening to the station. That's what we love to hear. Got an excess on the way very soon, but right now at nearly 2:35, let's find out what's happening on the roads. Here's the latest from Luca.
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2: With the latest from the My Travel newsroom, I'm Luca Marshall. Starting on the A31, which remains closed again today in both directions in Hampshire, between the M27 junction and the A338 at Ringwood, due to the continued wildfire problems. The A303 also remains closed westbound between the A358 at Horton Cross and the A30, again due to wildfire problems. Whilst on the A36, it remains closed in Wiltshire in both directions between the A360 and the A30 due to those emergency gas repairs. The M62 eastbound, one lane currently closed between junction 26 and 27 due to an accident, delays there of 10 to 15 minutes. Over on the A21 northbound, partially blocked by a broken down vehicle between the A26 and the A225 at Tunbridge. M1 northbound, two lanes currently closed between 16 and 18 at Northampton, that's due to an accident, delays upwards of 20 minutes or so there. In Scotland, the A78 Dunlop Street remains closed today up to the junction with the A8 due to those continued roadworks. And the A8 eastbound, the on and off slips at the junction with the A725 also remain closed today due to roadworks. That's the latest. I'm Luca Marshall.
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0: It's Going for Girls. Elvis Ain't Dead. HGV One Radio across the UK, powered by Trifest. We are the station for truckers. Now, Driver Health Week isn't too far away now. It's happening on the Tuesday after the bank holiday weekend. It's on the 1st of September, all the way up to the 6th of September, and it's all about looking after the people behind the wheel, because you know what it's like when you drive for a living. Sometimes life can be a bit of a compromise, can it? You know, you sat down for hours, you're eating whenever you can, sleeping away from home. Those home comforts aren't always there. I know there's things like truck stops and things like that which really help, and of course, you know, we always encourage you to eat healthily if you can, but sometimes it can be a little bit of a challenge. Anyway, during the week there's going to be pop-up health stands around the UK, free medical advice and loads of help. And it's not telling us, it's not us telling you to do things, it's just basically advice and maybe those sort of light bulb moments. You think, oh yeah, actually that's not a bad idea. And now up to the event, we're going to be talking about it loads here at HGV One Radio. So if you want to find out all about Driver Health Week, keep listening to HGV One Radio to get close to it and you can find out all about it. But is happening the 1st to the 6th of September. Got Gnarls Barkley on the way next. 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

when the eclipse happened last week, we were in the middle of a field trying to view it through those special tinted glasses, and we were trying to think of songs with the words moon or sun in it. That definitely came up. Waterboys, Hole of the Moon, this is HGV1 Radio. 6 minutes to 3 is the time. News update on the way very soon at 3 o'clock. Dear Lord.

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1: Police in Scotland have launched a double murder investigation after the bodies of two men were found in a flat in Glasgow. Officers were called to Chancellor Street in the Partick area on Sunday afternoon. Andy Burnham has sent his sympathies to the relatives and friends of a girl who is fighting for her life after three of her family members died following an incident at sea off West Sussex.
2: It's so sad to hear what happened yesterday. And obviously we think there's a young girl still in hospital fighting for her life, and we send our best wishes and love to her wider friends and family.
1: There was a huge emergency service response to the incident. A rail track defect existed in the area where a train derailed in East Sussex last week, injuring 30 people. An interim report says CCTV images from preceding services on the line shows the fault. And Stacey Solomon says it is a dream come true to join the Masked Singer UK. The TV personality will be part of the panel for the upcoming season. That's the latest from Radio News Hub. I'm Tanita Sim.
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1: There will be a mix of clear spells and showers this evening. Showers heaviest and most widespread across Northern England and North Wales. Lows of 10 degrees Celsius.
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Cuddly's an MBE now, would you believe? Roachford, Andrew Roachford, MBE, Cuddly Toy. And before that, Blink 182, I Miss You. This is ACB1 Radio, Wednesday afternoon with Andy Handy. Here through till 4 o'clock today. Hello to Tim, nice but slim, regular listener to ACB1 Radio. He's parked up at Stafford Services at the moment, drinking a cucumber smoothie. Yuck, is the only thing I can say to that. Mike in Glasgow, listening to ACB1 Radio, new listener to the radio station, just discovered us today. Currently, he's at DMC Motor Repairs in Glasgow, whilst his vehicle, his Renault Traffic, is being repaired. He's waiting at the moment in the waiting room. A bit of a delay on getting a part. They're playing ACB1 Radio out of the speaker, so hello to everybody at DMC. And Mike has just discovered the radio station. He's downloaded the app and he says, I'm going to see if I can get a request and a song played on the radio. Can I do that? ACD. DC and Back in Black. I tell you what, we'll do that for you in less than 5 minutes. There you go, Mike, new listener to the radio station. Your song's on the way in less than 5 minutes. We love that. And that's what we love about ACV1 Radio. We always love it when you contact the show. Plenty happening around the area at the moment. We're just a week and a half away from the next Track Fest event. I'll give you all the details about that in the next 10 minutes. This is ACV1 Radio, Wednesday afternoon. Alex Warren right now, 3:10. This is Fever Dream.

0: Janice Lewis, Dakota and Fast Car, AC/DC before that and Back in Black. This is HGV One Radio Wednesday afternoon. So we are about a week and a half away from the next Truckfest event. Long range weather forecast looks like it's going to be really good. In fact, they're even forecasting a sixth, would you believe, heat wave for that weekend, which would be really nice if you're heading down to the Royal Bath and West Showground in Shepton Mallet. You know, obviously make sure that you're hydrated, drink plenty, but it's going to be a lovely weekend according to the weathermen. And there's going to be so much happening down there over the weekend. There's going to be motocross, there's going to be monster truck action, all those stunning trucks on display. HGV One Radio will be broadcasting live from the event as well. You get to see a couple of the gladiators, one on Saturday, one on Sunday. It's also going to be a Rag and Bone Man tribute act, and there's so much down there, plenty of food, and just so much to see and do over that bank holiday weekend. And of course, that's happening the Saturday and the Sunday. You get the Monday to recover if you're not working on the Monday. You can go on the gate and pay on the gate, 9 o'clock, so they open both days, Saturday and Sunday. Or you can get your tickets cheaper in advance by going to truckfest.co.uk or details online right now. And there's still a couple more Truckfest events to come this season as well. Knutsford, the middle of September, and also Truckfest Original at Newark. And that's happening at the start of October. Check out the details about all those shows, truckfest.co.uk. Billy Joel on the way very soon. Live in Joy in just a couple of moments' time. And Lucas, keep an eye on the road. We'll be crossing over to him around about 3:30.
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0: 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Billy Joel, My Life, and before that, Live in Joy, Dreamer. Got Maroon 5 on the way very soon. And some classic Fleetwood Mac as well. But right now, at 3:31, let's find out what's happening on the roads across Great Britain. Here's the latest from Luca.
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2: With the latest from the My Travel newsroom, I'm Luca Marshall. Starting on the A31, which remains closed in both directions in Hampshire between the M27 and the A338 at Ringwood, it's due to the continued wildfire threat. The A303 also remains closed westbound between the A35

0: debate at Horton Cross and the A30. That's also due to the wildfire threat. Whilst the A36 remains closed in Wiltshire in both directions between the A360 and the A30 due to those emergency gas repairs. The M57 southbound Junction 1 exit slip is currently closed due to an accident, whilst the M27 eastbound exit slip at Junction 9 also has a lane closed due to an accident. M3 westbound, broken down vehicles blocking a lane between Junctions 3 and 4 at Camberley, delays there of 10 to 15 minutes. On the M5 southbound between 26 and 27 at Wellington, we have one lane closed due to a vehicle that's left the carriageway. That's causing delays upwards of 10 to 15 minutes. In Scotland, the A78 Dunlop Street remains closed up to the junction with the A8 due to the roadworks. The A8 itself, eastbound, on and off slips at the junction with the A725 also remain closed due to roadworks. And the A90 southbound is currently partially blocked at Park Hill due to an accident. And that's the latest. I'm Luca Marshall.
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0: It's actually quite funny. When you go to a payphone now, it's never a payphone. It's normally like a library or something, isn't it? Well, there's a defibrillator in there. Maroon 5 and payphone. Fleetwood Mac before that. Get Your Own. We're going to play that for Graham, who's working for Jones. His transport in Cardiff today. Loving HGV One Radio. Got the new Radicals coming up very soon. And RTX Scotland is back. It's happening at the SEC in Glasgow, 18th and 19th of November. Now, this one's a bit more industry-focused than Truck Fest, so expect plenty of new trucks, trailers, kit and technology. It's all going to be on display. You can have a proper look around as to what's coming into the industry. It's free to attend, so if you're in Scotland or if you fancy making the trip up, this is the website you need to go to for more details. 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

0: Bastille, HGP One Radio. I'm Andy Henley, back again tomorrow from 1. Shoot me and a whole bunch of great tunes. I can't do this show without you. Thank you very much indeed for all your interaction. 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You can also catch up on all of our podcasts, listen to HGV One Radio wherever you are, and interact with us via the socials as well, all for free by downloading the HGV One app to your smartphone or to your tablet. So Marshy's on the way after our news update at 4, and that's on the way in the next 10 minutes.
1: I heard he got you a penthouse on the west side. When will he learn that you're afraid of heights?

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1: A father who died off the coast of Sussex has been named as Palestinian refugee Hossam Al-Kawas, according to the Palestinian embassy. Meanwhile, Andy Burnham has sent his sympathies to the relatives and friends of a girl who is fighting for her life following the incident off West Sussex. There's been a huge emergency response to the incident.
2: But a real tragedy, a real terrible family tragedy. Always there's more that can be done. Obviously, we will look in detail at what happened.
1: Elsewhere, the PM has issued a rallying call to get rough sleepers off the streets for Christmas. However, he's admitted government money alone may not be enough to solve the problem. Police have launched a double murder investigation after the bodies of two men were found in a flat in Glasgow. Officers were called to Chancellor Street in the Patrick area on Sunday afternoon, where Paul Lafferty and Gary Beeston were found. And the Queen has spoken for the first time about the difficult emotional experience of keeping the King's cancer a secret before it was announced to the rest of the world. In a short film, she reveals she was longing to let it out. That's the latest from Radio News Hub. I'm Matthew Dudley.
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1: There will be a mix of clear spells and showers this evening. Showers heaviest and most widespread across northern England and Wales. Chilly in some rural parts of Scotland though, lows of 10 degrees Celsius.
0: Now, Paul Marsh on HGV One.

very good afternoon to you. Hello, I'm Nick. In for Paul today here at HGV1. It is the station for truckers. It's Wednesday, hump day. I've got all the big songs for your Wednesday soundtrack. I'll let you know how you can get involved in a little while. But first of all, here's Arctic Monkeys with Fluorescent Adolescent. It's the station for truckers.

Chipmunkies with Fluorescent Adolescent on HGV1. Now, if you would like to get involved and let me know what you're up to today, you know me. I am a nosy little one. And whether you are in the cab, out on the road, in the yard, or maybe at home having a relaxing day off, I know a lot of you that are at home having a day off from trucking, you still tune in to HGV1, and that is a beautiful thing. So from all of us here at HGV1, thank you very much. If you haven't yet downloaded the HGV1 app, you can do so wherever you grab your apps from. And then if you want to get involved, just hit the WhatsApp button inside that app. It'll come through to the studio, and I'll give you a shout out. Now, this guy I met at Truckfest Edinburgh, he is a young up-and-coming artist, and I tell you what, I believe he has a very, very successful career ahead of him. It's Ben Walker with Flat Out Flat Broke, and this is 60 Clips.

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0: It's HGV1, it's the station for truckers. That was Avicii and Hey Brother. And now it's time to cross over to Luca for the latest on the roads.
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2: The latest from the My Travel newsroom, I'm Luca Marshall. Starting on the A31, which remains closed in both directions in Hampshire between the M27 and the A338 at Ringwood, it's due to the continued wildfire threat. The A303 also remains closed westbound between the A358 at Horton Cross and the A30. That's also due to the wildfire threat. Whilst the A36 remains closed in Wiltshire in both directions between the A360 and the A30 due to those emergency gas repairs. The M57 southbound Junction 1 exit slip is currently closed due to an accident, whilst the M27 eastbound exit slip at Junction 9 also has a lane closed due to an accident. M3 westbound, broken down vehicles blocking a lane between Junctions 3 and 4 at Camberley, delays there of 10 to 15 minutes. On the M5 southbound between 26 and 27 at Wellington, they have one lane closed due to a vehicle that's left the carriageway. That's causing delays upwards of 10 to 15 minutes. In Scotland, the A78 Dunlop Street remains closed up to the junction with the A8 due to the roadworks. The A8 itself, eastbound, on and off slips at the junction with the A725 also remain closed due to roadworks. And the A90 southbound is currently partially blocked at Park Hill due to an accident. And that's the latest. I'm Luca Marshall.
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1: In the cab and on your smart speaker.

This is Nick in for Paul today and the rest of this week on HGV1. That was Belinda Carlisle and Heaven is a Place on Earth. Afternoon to Dave, who's heading up the M1 towards Sheffield. Dave's got a full load on, and the coffee is strong, the traffic is moving, and HGV1 is keeping Dave company. And Dave says, shout out to all the drivers out there today. Stay safe. Thank you, Dave. And anyone else called Dave? How you doing? This is Steve Miller Band with Abracadabra on the Station for Truckers. This is HGV1.

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2: For the latest from the My Travel newsroom, I'm Luke Marshall. Starting on the A31, which remains closed in both directions in Hampshire between the M27 and the A338 at Ringwood, due to the continued wildfire threat. The A303 also remains closed westbound between the A358 at Horton Cross and the A30. That's also due to the wildfire threat, whilst the A36 remains closed in Wiltshire in both directions between the A360 and the A30 due to those emergency gas repairs. The M57 southbound junction 1 exit slip is currently closed due to an accident, whilst the M27 eastbound exit slip junction 9 also has a lane closed due to an accident. M3 westbound, broken down vehicles blocking a lane between junctions 3 and 4 at Camberley, delays there of 10 to 15 minutes. On the M5 southbound between 26 and 27 at Wellington, we have one lane closed due to a vehicle that's left the carriageway. That's causing delays upwards of 10 to 15 minutes. In Scotland, the A78 Dunlop Street remains closed up to the junction with the A8 due to the roadworks. The A8 itself, eastbound, on and off slips at the junction with the A725 also remain closed due to roadworks. And the A90 southbound is currently partially blocked at Park Hill due to an accident. And that's the latest. I'm Luca Marshall.
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Luke Combs with Where the Wild Things Are on HGV1. 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It's taking place on Saturday the 29th and Sunday the 30th of August. It's a big weekend with hundreds of stunning shiny trucks, monster truck action from Swamp Thing, freestyle motocross, live entertainment and plenty more for the whole family. Now, if you're planning to head along, keep listening to HGV1 because we'll have everything you need to know in the run-up. Plus, we'll be broadcasting live from the show all weekend long. 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In fact, if you want to bag some free tickets, I'll share how you could do so a little later on. Here's REM.

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1: The family who died in the sea off Shoreham have been named as 55-year-old Hassan El-Kawas, his partner 37-year-old Zina Alin, and their 14-year-old daughter Sarah El-Kawas by Sussex Police. Meanwhile, Andy Burnham has sent his sympathies to the relatives and friends of a girl who is fighting for her life after the incident.
2: The thing I can say today, and there is still, I think, a further heatwave to come in this summer period, it's just to remind people about the dangers of open water swimming. The coldness, even in when it feels hot outside, it can shock people, and that can cause the difficulty.
1: There was a huge emergency service response to the incident. Police in Scotland have launched a double murder investigation after the bodies of two men were found in a flat in Glasgow. Officers were called on Sunday afternoon where Paul Lafferty and Gary Beetson were found. And Nick Kyrgios says he has made a huge mistake after failing a doping test. The International Tennis Integrity Agency announced that the controversial Australian player has been provisionally suspended. That's the latest from Radio News Hub. I'm Matthew Dudley.
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1: There will be a mix of clear spells and showers this evening. Showers heaviest and most widespread across northern England and Wales. Chilly in some rural parts of Scotland, though. Lows of 10 degrees Celsius.
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Van Halen with Jump. I do believe that is the 2015 remastered version. I'm pretty sure it is, you know. This is Nick in for Paul today and all this week. Thank you very much for making me feel very welcome. This is Marshmello with Thomas Rhett and Where We Go. It's HGV1.

0: Rudimental with Feel the Love featuring John Newman. 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
2: The latest from the My Travel Newsroom, I'm Luca Marshall. Starting on the A31, which remains closed today in both directions in Hampshire between the M27 and the A338 at Ringwood, it's due to the continued threat of wildfires. The A303 is also closed westbound between the A358 at Horton Cross and the A30, again due to the wildfire threat, whilst the A36 is also closed in Wiltshire in both directions between the A360 and the A30, it's due to those emergency gas repairs. The A35 is also closed in both directions in Dorset between the A3052 near Charmouth and the B3165 at Raymond's Hill. It's due to an accident. Diversions are in place. It's set to be closed for the rest of the evening. M57 southbound, Junction 1 exit slip also closed due to an accident. The M27 eastbound exit slip at Junction 9 also has one lane closed due to an accident. And on the M5 southbound between 26 and 27 at Wellington, one lane's currently closed due to a vehicle that's left the carriageway. In Scotland, the A78 Dunlop Street is closed again at the moment, to the junction with the A8 due to the continued roadworks. The A8 itself eastbound, the on and off slips at the A725 junction also remain closed due to roadworks. And the M74 southbound currently has two lanes closed between 21 and 22. Now that is due to an accident. That's the latest. I'm Luca Marshall.
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1: Australian tennis player Nick Kyrgios has tested positive for cocaine and has been provisionally suspended. Kyrgios himself says he's made a huge mistake and has apologised. It's a huge night for Celtic as they take on Austrian side LASK in the first leg of the Champions League playoffs. Midfielder Arne Engels recently left the club for West Ham and manager Martin O'Neill says the timing is not ideal.
2: Arne wanted to go. He didn't want to play in the matches in case he got injured. I think I said again last week that was understandable if this is a move that he wanted to make. But for the football club, yeah, disappointing really, because just at this moment, he's hard to replace.
1: One piece of transfer news, and Manchester United are progressing in talks with Brighton over a deal to sign midfielder Carlos Baliba. The Cameroon international has been a long-time target for the Old Trafford club. And rain has affected the first day of Joe Root's second spell as England Test captain. The skipper won the toss and put Pakistan into bat in the first Test at Headingley.
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Wilder with Break My Stride. Hi to Lee in Northampton, who's parked up having a quick brew before heading back out. Loving the tunes on HGV1, Nick. A shout out to all the lads and ladies on the road, those keeping the wheels turning. Absolutely. Big love to all of you.

0: 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It's HGV1, and now it's time to get an update on the roads with Luca.
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2: The latest from the My Travel Newsroom, I'm Luca Marshall. Starting on the A31, which remains closed today in both directions in Hampshire between the M27 and the A338 at Ringwood, it's due to the continued threat of wildfires. The A303 is also closed westbound between the A358 at Horton Cross and the A30, again due to the wildfire threat, whilst the A36 is also closed in Wiltshire in both directions between the A360 and the A30, it's due to those emergency gas repairs. The A35 is also closed in both directions in Dorset between the A3052 near Charmouth and the B3165 at Raymond's Hill, it's due to an accident, diversions are in place, set to be closed for the rest of the evening. M57 southbound, Junction 1 exit slip also closed due to an accident. The M27 eastbound exit slip at Junction 9 also has one lane closed due to an accident. But on the M5 southbound between 26 and 27 at Wellington, one lane is currently closed due to a vehicle that's left the carriageway. In Scotland, the A78 Dunlop Street is closed again at the moment, to the junction with the A8 due to the continued roadworks. The A8 itself eastbound, the on and off slips at the A725 junction also remain closed due to roadworks. And the M74 southbound currently has two lanes closed between 21 and 22. Now that is due to an accident. That's the latest. I'm Luca Marshall.
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Mike and the Mechanics with Over My Shoulder. Thanks for your company. This is HGV and I'm Nick, in for Paul today and all this week. Now, would you like to play a little game? Because the hunt is on and you could be bagging tickets for Truckfest. 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It is the biggest trucking weekend. 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It's the HGV1 Truckfest Spot the Van competition with Sicily Commercials and HGV1. 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Now back to the music. Here's Top Loader. Absolutely love this one. This is Dancing in

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1: The family who died off the Sea of Shoreham in Sussex has been named as 55-year-old Hassan Al-Kawas, his partner 37-year-old Zina Alin, and their 14-year-old daughter Sarah Al-Kawas. Meanwhile, Andy Burnham has sent his sympathies to the relatives and friends of the girl who is fighting for her life after the incident.
2: It's so sad to hear what happened yesterday. And obviously we think there's a young girl still in hospital fighting for her life, and we send our best wishes and love to her wider friends and family.
1: There was a huge emergency service response to this incident. Police have launched a double murder investigation after the bodies of two men were found in a flat in Glasgow. Officers were called to Chancellor Street on Sunday afternoon, where Paul Lafferty and Gary Beetson were both found. And finally, Stacey Solomon says it is a dream come true to join The Masked Singer UK. The TV personality is going to be part of the judging panel. That's the latest from Radio News Hub. I'm Matthew Dudley.
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1: A mixture of clear spells and showers overnight to come. The showers heaviest and most widespread across northern England and Wales. Chilly across Scotland, though, with lows of around 10 degrees Celsius.
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Bebe Rexha and Florida Georgia Line with Meant to Be on HGV1. Absolutely love that. Hi to Mark, who's just leaving Birmingham and heading towards Bristol. The afternoon coffee is keeping me going, Nick. Big shout out to everyone at the depot and all the HGV1 listeners. Thank you very much, Mark. That's very kind. I hope you like this next one. This is Supertramp and The Logical Song. This is HGV1.

banger. And this is Luke Combs and Rethink Some Things on the Station for Truckers. It's HGV1.

0: HGV1 with One Republic and I Ain't Worried. And now it's time to get the latest on the roads with Luca.
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2: With the latest from the My Travel Newsroom, I'm Luca Marshall. Starting on the A31, which remains closed today in both directions in Hampshire between the L27 and the A338 at Ringwood, it's due to the continued threat of wildfires. The A303 is also closed westbound between the A358 at Horton Cross and the A30, again due to the wildfire threat, whilst the A36 is also closed in Wiltshire in both directions between the A360 and the A30, it's due to those emergency gas repairs. The A35 is also closed in both directions in Dorset between the A3052 near Charmouth and the B3165 at Raymond's Hill. It's due to an accident. Diversions are in place, set to be closed for the rest of the evening. M57 southbound, Junction 1 exit slip also closed due to an accident. The M27 eastbound exit slip at Junction 9 also has one lane closed due to an accident. And on the M5 southbound between 26 and 27 at Wellington, one lane is currently closed due to a vehicle that's left the carriageway. In Scotland, the A78 Dunlop Street is closed again at the moment, the junction with the A8 due to the continued roadworks. The A8 itself eastbound, the on and off slips at the A725 junction also remain closed due to roadworks. And the M74 southbound currently has two lanes closed between 21 and 22. Now that is due to an accident. That's the latest. I'm Luca Marshall.
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1: Australian tennis player Nick Kyrgios has tested positive for cocaine and has been provisionally suspended. Kyrgios himself says he's made a huge mistake and has apologised. It's a huge night for Celtic as they take on Austrian side LASK in the first leg of the Champions League playoffs. Midfielder Arne Engels recently left the club for West Ham and manager Martin O'Neill says the timing is not ideal.
2: Arne wanted to go. He didn't want to... Playing the matches in case he got injured. I think I said again last week that was understandable if this is a move that he wanted to make. But for the football club, yeah, disappointing really, because just at this moment, he's hard to replace.
1: One piece of transfer news, and Manchester United are progressing in talks with Brighton over a deal to sign midfielder Carlos Baliba. The Cameroon international has been a long-time target for the Old Trafford club. And rain has affected the first day of Joe Root's second spell as England Test captain. The skipper won the toss and put Pakistan into bat in the first test at Headingley.
0: HGV One, powered by Truckfest.

Bruce Hornsby with The Way It Is on HGV1. Hello, this is Nick, in for Paul today and all this week. Thank you for choosing HGV1, it's very kind. Got all the big songs for your Wednesday soundtrack, including this one. This is Curtis Mayfield and Move On Up on HGV1.

0: Owen Paul and My Favourite Waste of Time on HGV1. It is the station for truckers. And now it's time for another update with Luca. Let's see what's happening on the roads.
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2: The latest from the My Travel newsroom, I'm Luca Marshall. Starting on the A31, which remains closed today in both directions in Hampshire between the M27 and the A338 at Ringwood, it's due to the continued threat of wildfires. The A303 is also closed westbound between the A358 at Horton Cross and the A30, again due to the wildfire threat, whilst the A36 is also closed in Wiltshire in both directions between the A360 and the A30, it's due to those emergency gas repairs. The A35 is also closed in both directions in Dorset between the A3052 near Charmouth and the B3165 at Raymond's Hill. It's due to an accident. Diversions are in place, set to be closed for the rest of the evening. M57 southbound, Junction 1 exit slip also closed due to an accident. The M27 eastbound exit slip at Junction 9 also has one lane closed due to an accident. And on the M5 southbound between 26 and 27 at Wellington, one lane is currently closed due to a vehicle that's left the carriageway. In Scotland, the A78 Dunlop Street is closed again at the moment, the junction with the A8 due to the continued roadworks. The A8 itself eastbound, the on and off slips at the A725 junction also remain closed due to roadworks. And the M74 southbound currently has two lanes closed between 21 and 22. Now that is due to an accident. That's the latest. I'm Luca Marshall.
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Just time to squeeze in this message from Jason, who's just stopped off in Exeter for a quick brew and a sarnie, and he's getting back on the road soon. And he says, a big shout out to everyone who's been out since the early hours. You're nearly there. Thank you very much, Jason. That was Queen and Crazy Little Thing Called Love. Well, that is almost it from me. I'll be back to do it all over again, covering for Paul tomorrow and the rest of this week. Do stick with us here at HGV1 because Simon Marshall is up next after the news and weather at 7 o'clock. Here's Travaras and Heaven Must Be Missing an Angel. Have the fab rest of your Wednesday, whatever you're up to. And I'll catch you tomorrow on HGV1.

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1: A young girl is still in hospital after three people died off the coast in Shoreham. Her family have now been named as 55-year-old Hassan Al-Kawas, his partner 37-year-old Zina Alin, and their 14-year-old daughter Zara Al-Kawas. Andy Burnham has sent his sympathies.
2: But a real tragedy, a real terrible family tragedy. Always there's more that can be done. Obviously, we will look in detail at what happened.
1: There was a huge emergency service response to this incident. Police in Scotland have launched a double murder investigation after the bodies of two men were found in a flat in Glasgow. Officers were called to Chancellor Street in the Patrick area on Sunday afternoon, where Paul Lafferty and Gary Beetson were found. Police Scotland said extensive inquiries are underway. A CCTV has found a rail track defect existed in the area where a train derailed in East Sussex last week, and a company owned by Sheffield United's chairman has wound up at the High Court. The club could be subject to a 12-point deduction. That's the latest from Radio News Hub. I'm Matthew Dudley.
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1: A mixture of clear spells and showers overnight to come. The showers heaviest and most widespread across northern England and Wales. Chilly across Scotland, though, with lows of around 10 degrees Celsius.
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You were young and Oasis, Don't Look Back in Anger, kicked off the evening show here at HGV1 for Wednesday. Thanks, Nick Stepani. Looking after things this week for Marshy on the way, Shibuzi. Here's Love Freak, Shine, HGV1.

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0: HGV1, the station for truckers, powered by Truckfest. You're with Simon here on the evening show. And if you like your tunes dancing like that, by the way, every Friday and Saturday, we stick on loads of weekend vibes. Tune in this Friday from 7 for a great soundtrack. Right, still to come, I've got Naked Sexual, and I'll play Kygo and Sandro Cavazza with Hold On Me.
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0: Soul Sister at HGV1, the station for truckers, powered by Truckfest. You're with Simon here on the evening show, and we were really excited when Ben Walker turned up at Truckfest in Scotland just a couple of weeks ago. It was a bit of a surprise for us. He was wearing an HGV1 t-shirt and he was wowing the crowds. 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

on for Sharon tonight, who said she saw Ben Walker at Truck Fest Scotland. He was awesome. That's his tune, Taxman, with Flat Out, Flat Broke here at HGV1. She also says she's exhausted after trying to sort out all of the back-to-school clothes and stationery. A very tiring day.

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1: A murder investigation is underway after a house fire in Hunslow. A 48-year-old woman died and a further nine people were taken to hospital. Meanwhile, a young girl is still in hospital after three people died off the coast in Shoreham. Her family have now been named as 55-year-old Hassan El-Kawas, his partner 37-year-old Zina Alin and their 14-year-old daughter Sarah El-Kawas. East Worthing MP Tom Rutland reacted.
2: I think everybody is shocked and saddened. We love living by the sea. We're nestled between the South Downs and the sea, and people love to go swimming off the coast and enjoy the coastline. And I think for something like this to happen is really shocking. And we want everybody, whether they live here or are visiting here, to be aware of the dangers of the sea and to swim in the safe areas.
1: Police have launched a double murder investigation after the bodies of two men were found at a flat in Glasgow. Officers were called to Chancellor Street on Sunday, where Paul Lafferty and Gary Beetson were found. And finally, Stacey Solomon says it is a dream come true to join the Masked Singer UK as part of the panel. That's the latest here from Radio News Hub. I'm Matthew Dudley.
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1: A mixture of clear spells and showers overnight to come. The showers heaviest and most widespread across northern England and Wales. Chilly across Scotland, though, with lows of around 10 degrees Celsius.
0: Now, Simon Marshall on HGV One.

We're into another hour here at HGV One. It's the evening show. I'm Simon Marshall playing Blondie, Atomic, and Kaiser Chiefs Ruby before that. And on the way, Scooter, and this is One Republic. Yeah.

0: Shabuzi and Miles Smith, Blink Twice and Scooter, bringing the energy with the Logical song here at HGV1. 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I'm Simon Marshall, and the WhatsApp inbox is open for your messages whenever you like. 07785 104224, or just press the WhatsApp button inside the free HGV1 app, which you can download wherever you get your apps from. Come and say hello tonight. Let me know how your day has been. I've got Jelly Roll and Mental as Anything playing next at HGV1.
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0: Love me again, HGV1, the station for truckers, powered by Truckfest. Now, we've got a brand new show for you here on a Saturday afternoon between 4 and 5. It is called The Trucking Truth with Bobby and Labzy, who are actually up with us in Scotland at Truckfest a couple of weeks ago. You may have already heard of them. If you haven't, they're pretty big on TikTok. And our latest post on Insta, which is at HGV1 Radio, is those guys hanging out at Truckfest. So go and check it out when you get 5 minutes. Coming up before 9, your Wednesday evening soundtrack continues with Carla Monroe and Portugal the Man.
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Playing Bruno Mars and I Just Might. And I'm squeezing in a couple more tunes before 9 o'clock, including Gorillaz and Toy.

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1: A woman has died and another in a serious condition after a house fire in Hounslow. Police said a murder inquiry is now underway, but no arrests have been made. A further 9 people were taken to hospital. A young girl is still in hospital after 3 people died off the coast in Shoreham. Her family have now been named as 55-year-old Hassan El-Kawas, his partner 37-year-old Zina Alin and 14-year-old Sarah El-Kawas. East Worthing and Shoreham MP Tom Rutland reacted.
2: Well, it's a really sad day for everybody here in Shoreham, and I think the thoughts of the whole community are with the family and friends of the 3 family members who sadly died yesterday, and we're all hoping and praying that the young girl receiving treatment in hospital pulls through.
1: A double murder investigation is underway in Scotland after 2 men were found in a flat in Glasgow. And a tortoise, believed to be more than 100 years old, is back on the move after undergoing life-changing surgery to amputate his leg. That's the latest here from Radio News Hub. I'm Matthew Dudley.
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1: A mixture of clear spells and showers overnight to come. The showers heaviest and most widespread across northern England and Wales. Chilly across Scotland though, with lows of around 10 degrees Celsius.
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0: Gun. What up? What a great way to kick off this hour here at HGV1. You're with Simon on the evening show. Now, Logistics UK is warning the country could be short of more than 43,000 watt by 2035. I'll have the details in the next 15.
1: No!

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1: 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So Logistics UK has now launched a new programme of training, including courses specifically for people working on electric and hybrid HGVs. They say the skills need to grow alongside the technology, otherwise we could have plenty of electric trucks ready for the road and nobody quite sure what to do when a warning light comes on. You can catch up with more news like this by checking out the Transport News Hour with Kevin Swallow. It'll be dropping on the HGV1 podcast tomorrow just after 7 o'clock.
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0: 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He's back tomorrow from 9 with a brand new top 10 at 10. Now, have you spotted the HGV1 Truckfest van yet? 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
1: A murder investigation is underway after a house fire in Hounslow. A 48-year-old woman died and a further nine people were taken to hospital. Police in Scotland have launched a double murder investigation after the bodies of two men were found in a flat in Glasgow. Paul Lafferty and Gary Beatson were found with the police telling us a knife was involved. Detective Superintendent Cheryl Kelly spoke at the press conference.
2: A significant amount of resources have been dedicated to this investigation, and there is a large police presence in the area as these investigations continue. We're keen to hear from anyone who knew both Paul and Gary, who were in the Partick area near to Chancellor Street.
1: A young girl is still in hospital after three people died off the coast in Shoreham. Her family have now been named as 55-year-old Hassan El-Kawas, his partner 37-year-old Zina Alain, and a 14-year-old Zara El-Kawas. The Prime Minister has offered his sympathies. And Stacey Solomon says it is a dream come true to join the Masked Singer in the UK. That's the latest from Radio News Hub. I'm Matthew Dudley.
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1: Looking into Thursday, it's another day of sunshine and showers. The heaviest will move south to England and Wales. Thunder possible across the nation. Feeling cool though, with highs of 21 degrees Celsius.
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done it. We have broken the back of the week. That is Wednesday done and dusted. Hope it's been a good one for you. This is Darren Altman with The Late Show.

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0: There goes Ray on HGV1. We are the station for truckers. So, as well as fantastic tunes to keep you trucking along, I've got the showbiz and, of course, just 2 days to go now until the Premier League returns. Football is back in our lives.
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When the crowd say ball, selector. 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

0: Haven't heard that in ages. Evanescence on HGV1. So, as I mentioned, Oasis have released the trailer for their new Disney documentary, Don't Look Back in Anger. It follows Liam and Noel getting the band back together for last year's massive reunion tour, with Noel admitting he genuinely wondered whether they'd end up falling out again. There's backstage footage, rehearsal clips, and even the brothers' first joint interview in more than 20 years. It hits cinemas on September the 11th, so if you don't manage to get a ticket for the tour, this is probably the next best thing.
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1: Andy Burnham has sent his sympathies to the relatives and friends of a girl who was fighting for her life after three of her family members died following an incident at sea off West Sussex.
2: It's so sad to hear what happened yesterday. And obviously we think there's a young girl still in hospital fighting for her life, and we send our best wishes and love to her wider friends and family.
1: Her family was earlier named as 55-year-old Hassan Al-Kawas, his partner 37-year-old Zina Elaine, and 14-year-old Sarah Al-Kawas. Police in Scotland have launched a double murder investigation after the bodies of two men were found in a flat in Glasgow. Officers were called to Chancellor Street in the Patrick area on Sunday afternoon, where Paul Lafferty and Gary Beetson were found. We're told a knife was involved. And Celtic have taken a huge step towards Champions League football. They've beaten Lask 3-0 at Celtic Park in the first leg of their Champions League playoff. Celtic travel to Austria next week. That's the latest here from Radio News Hub. I'm Matthew Dudley.
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1: Looking into Thursday, it's another day of sunshine and showers. The heaviest will move south to England and Wales. Thunder possible across the nation. Feeling cool though, with highs of 21 degrees Celsius.
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We're on Facebook, X, Instagram and TikTok. 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

boy of tennis Nick Kyrgios has revealed he's failed a drug test after testing positive for cocaine. It happened at a tournament in Mallorca back in June and he's now been provisionally suspended. He says he made a massive mistake and has apologised to his family, his fans and his sponsors. He says the last few years of injuries have really got to him, both physically and mentally, but he knows that is not an excuse. He's now taking a month away from social media to get his head straight. I don't blame him whatsoever.

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1: A murder investigation is underway after a house fire in Hounslow. A 48-year-old woman died and a further nine people were taken to hospital. Police in Scotland have launched a double murder investigation after the bodies of two men were found in a flat in Glasgow. Paul Lafferty and Gary Beetson were found with the police telling us a knife was involved. Detective Superintendent Cheryl Kelly spoke at the press conference.
2: A significant amount of resources have been dedicated to this investigation, and there is a large police presence in the area as these investigations continue. We're keen to hear from anyone who knew both Paul and Gary, who were in the Partick area near to Chancellor Street.
1: A young girl is still in hospital after three people died off the coast in Shoreham. Her family have now been named as 55-year-old Hassan El-Kawas, his partner 37-year-old Zina Alain, and a 14-year-old Zara El-Kawas. The Prime Minister has offered his sympathies. And Stacey Solomon says it is a dream come true to join the Masked Singer in the UK. That's the latest from Radio News Hub. I'm Matthew Dudley.
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1: Looking into Thursday, it's another day of sunshine and showers. The heaviest will move south to England and Wales. Thunder possible across the nation. Feeling cool though, with highs of 21 degrees Celsius.
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0: So HGV1, the station for truckers. If you are trucking through the night, keep it here. I've still got more great music to play you, including tracks from Post Malone and the Stereophonics next.
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Morgan Wallen, HGV1, and don't forget Driver Health Week runs from the 1st to the 6th of September, and it's all about looking after the people behind the wheel, because when you're driving for a living and you're sitting down for an hour, eating whenever you can, sleeping away from home and looking after yourself can be quite easily the bottom of your list. So during the week, there'll be pop-up health stands around the UK, free medical advice and loads of help and information specifically aimed at professional drivers like yourself. And I quite like that it's practical. It's not somebody just telling you to eat better and exercise more. We'll be taking a look a lot more about Driver Health Week on HGV1 as we get closer to it. From the first

0: 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There's the Manics on HGV1, and we are going Gaga with Queen next.
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Well, that is just about it from me for another Wednesday. If you are trucking through the night, stay safe, look after yourself. If you're working hard in the yard, take care, and we will do it all again tomorrow when we will be counting down to the weekend and our favourite time of the week, Foot Down Friday. Speak to you then. Bye.

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1: Andy Burnham has sent his sympathies to the relatives and friends of a girl who was fighting for her life after three of her family members died following an incident at sea off West Sussex.
2: It's so sad to hear what happened yesterday. And obviously we think there's a young girl still in hospital fighting for her life, and we send our best wishes and love to her wider friends and family.
1: Her family was earlier named as 55-year-old Hassan Al-Kawas, his partner 37-year-old Zina Elaine, and 14-year-old Sarah Al-Kawas. Police in Scotland have launched a double murder investigation after the bodies of two men were found in a flat in Glasgow. Officers were called to Chancellor Street in the Patrick area on Sunday afternoon, where Paul Lafferty and Gary Beetson were found. We're told a knife was involved. And Celtic have taken a huge step towards Champions League football. They've beaten Lask 3-0 at Celtic Park in the first leg of their Champions League playoff. Celtic travel to Austria next week. That's the latest here from Radio News Hub. I'm Matthew Dudley.
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1: Looking into Thursday, it's another day of sunshine and showers. The heaviest will move south to England and Wales. Thunder possible across the nation. Feeling cool though, with highs of 21 degrees Celsius.
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